0: En Peque Radio son las 6:26.
1: Howdy! Noel Cowherd here with a down-home song about a down-home gal.

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0: Who was that?
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1: Cada fin de semana contigo. 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Los fines de semana me gusta, me encanta estar en Peque Radio. 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
2: 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Hello there, I'm Antenita from the very first children's radio station. On the weekends, I really like it. I absolutely love being here on Peque Radio. It's the weekend now, everyone is happy, so let's all have fun with Peque Radio.

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1: Ole, ole, ole, there's no school on Saturday. And since on Saturday we say ole, ole, that there's no school on Saturday, it's Saturday, May 9th.

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1: 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Hello there, I'm Antenita from the very first children's radio station. On the weekends, I really like it. I absolutely love being here on Peque Radio. It's the weekend now, everyone is happy, so let's all have fun with Peque Radio.

0: Sorry, Big Bird. But when it comes to counting, I get a little carried away.
1: Hey, what's all the racket? Oh, we're singing, Oscar. Would you like to join us?
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1: Ole, ole, ole, there's no school on Saturday. And since on Saturday we say ole, ole, that there's no school on Saturday. It's Saturday, May 9th.

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1: 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On the weekends, I really like it. I absolutely love being here on Peque Radio. 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
1: Ole, ole, ole, there's no school on Saturday. And since on Saturday we say ole, ole, that there's no school on Saturday. It's Saturday, May 9th.

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1: 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Hello there, I'm Antenita from the very first children's radio station. On the weekends, I really like it. I absolutely love being here on Peque Radio. It's the weekend now, everyone is happy, so let's all have fun with Peque Radio.

So sing this song, you can hop along whenever you feel like jumping.